0: 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This life is more than just a read-through.
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0: 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Here's a lonely day.
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take my hand and come with me, because you look so fine that I really want to make you mine. I said you look so fine that I really want to make you mine. 4, 5, 6, come on and get your kicks. Now you don't need